It was all trickery. You left me the day my credit cards approved me. I should have known all this was misery.

0: 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Let me tell you all about the Mac and Jack Wonder Potion, guaranteed to give you unbelievable power. Yes, my friends, it can give you the strength of a raging bull.
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0: 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Like to try one. Yes, sir. Yeah. Drink it up. Let me help you with that, my friend. Try it.
1: Woo! Sir?

We forever dope. Superstition. RJD2. And the one and only J Live. Hey.

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I got real reach, widely recognized around the world, that's for the ill speech. Protect your well-being. Protect your well-being. Protect your well-being. Protect your well-being. To understand me is to understand greatness. To understand

0: time for the one time. Hey, check. Me and Ren both did what we had to do to feed the fam. Ask my cousin Peanut, did I come up off that Peter Pan? 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Fell asleep during church, I never listened to the preacher. They say music saved my life, made me really a believer. Hook flicked me with the work, but I had hit it in the speaker. Think I'm headed back to jail every time I tap a beat. Getting better at performing, standing at the kitchen sink. If you standing on B.I. and really have it, we should link. If you woke up broke this morning, shouldn't have never went to sleep. Can't get mad, can see a C.I., he was never in the street. Bust Prezi on my wrist like I'm finna get impeached. Reason I teach, always taught to practice what I preach. If you feed a sucker, he just grow to be a bigger leech. Niggas ain't cut, they only tough when they a million deep. If me and bro shoot him at the same time, is that a jinx? Whatever.
1: We gon' disrespect your election dates. Two bands worth of singles and a collection plate. My team tight, but we rather catch a pass than to catch a case. Damn. Respect your rations and bless your plates. All father, please bless this food and whatever else at stake. Shaheem's in a box when he could've made it at welterweight. Rest in peace, the niggas you felt was great, but then fell from grace. Two bands wrapped in rubber bands and collection plates. Me

0: 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Take it back to U-Haul, dent it up, weed scent it up. Several bottles and empty cups, just tip them 20 bucks. Duffel bag and Bo Jackson. Run over niggas who ain't got no traction. Touchdown in your city, we dope taxing. Free lunches in Section 8. Pray over scales in hopes that we bless the weight. Blood money in the church's collection plate. We gon' disrespect your election dates. Two bands worth of singles and a collection plate. My team tight, but we'd rather catch a pass than to catch a case. Damn. Respect your rations and bless your plates. Our Father, please bless this food and whatever else at stake. Shaheem's in a box when he could have made it at welterweight. Rest in peace to niggas you felt was great, but then fell from grace. Two bands wrapped in rubber bands and collection plates.
1: Call a chef to bake, Raekwon with the purple tape. Have him raising a murder rate while I'm chilling in Turks and Cakes. Flushed away before they rush the place. Before I fold, I'm telling them fuck the states. Just give me another case. Never told, nobody incarcerated. Never dropped the statement, still on the pavement. Gotta hustle to make these payments. Life on the line while I'm ducking these agents. Try surviving on minimum wage, nigga. My best friend with them rednecks and them racists. Got 21 in them cages, nigga. Faith be with us. Got my mama fighting cancer. Father, I don't have the answer. Pissing on meth, safe from the phantom, me and my hammer. Kid in between, we doing them dirty. Country grammar, Afghana. Bringing the smoke down that chimney, come see Santa. Got a bitch that come from Atlanta. Bringing the grams, I cook it like Nana. Stab that pot with Bordy and Ransom. Ass some Gunner, we got us to end.
0: Motherfuckers. Yeah. Damn, Gunner. I know they gon' feel this shit right here. That's facts. We gon' disrespect your election dates. Two bands worth of singles and a collection plate. My team tight, but we'd rather catch a pass than to catch a case. Damn. Respect your rations and bless your plates. Our Father, please bless this food and whatever else at stake. Shaheem's in a box when he could have made it at welterweight. Rest in peace to niggas you felt was great, but then fell from grace. Two bands wrapped in rubber bands and collection plates.

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1: Oh yeah?
0: $8 something, yeah. Nice little vest, light.

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1: Thought it was all hanging out around the same stuff. I hung out right there with him.
2: But too right quick, I figured, oh, wait, I was
3: well, I've never fished here. I've caught boot-cool fish in Grevenberg.
1: Well, I never did catch fish.
3: Oh,
1: what the fuck?
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